0: 26D, 26A. Good. Were you at the door right next to the truck?
1: 2-4.
0: College, 2-3. Have you been able to make a contact with Keelan?
2: Are you in contact with him now?

0: 726.
1: 26.
0: I have the keyboard on the line. They're advising what they're needing.
1: We're having difficulty locating the room showing on this panel. We want to reset the system. It's no longer an alarm, but we're unable to find where this detector is.
0: Where is the alarm?
1: We can have somebody from management respond to the same.

0: 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You can contact the Kielder Luno. There's no emergency here. The trash compactor is malfunctioning. They're going to have to come out and mess it up. We'll be back in service.
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medical emergency, engine 3, medic 3, unknown medical emergency, Exxon, State Highway 6 and State Highway 21 at 34-2 East State Highway 21, crossed from the frontage road and Old Curtain Road about 505, engine 3, medic 3, unknown medical emergency on the Exxon 3402 East 29th Street, crossed from the frontage road and Old Curtain Road about 505, respond on Brian Fire 2, Brian Fire 2.

paramedic 3, you're en route to a subject who's either sleeping or passed out in a vehicle. They haven't moved at all. It's a black male in a Chevy Tahoe, red in color. They're going to be parked at the gas station. We do have a call for PD and they're en route.

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Engine 3 Medic 4, poisoning 3106 Old Hearn Road, across from McCanny Drive and Wilkes Street, box 612. 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

Medic 4, you're en route to a... Val, who's currently out with a subject. We have law enforcement currently out with this subject. It's going to be a juvenile. Unknown age, exactly. He's going to be conscious and breathing. Did say that he took something, but will not be honest and say what he took. Also possibly going through some sort of mental crisis.

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I reannounce a 76-year-old female, conscious and breathing, complaining of chest pains, responding normally, breathing normally, not changing color. Clammy did take their nighttime medications. They're going to be on the third floor of assisted living.

masturbation incident, precinct 4. Have an auto crash notification at the county line west on West State Highway 21. Cross a cash lane, box 4440. Precinct 4, have an auto crash notification. The west county line on West State Highway 21. Cross streets of cash lane, box is 4440. Respond on county channel 2, county 2.

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4: 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Do you have a secondary or any other callers for this, or just the notification?
1: All we have is notification. We can hear traffic passing by. Just have no voice contact, just hear background of vehicles.
4: 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Thank you.

0: looks like Game Warden's going to be out with somebody at the Little Brazos River, just east of the county line. Eastbound lanes.
1: Dispatch 401 confirming no accident.
0: I haven't gotten that far, but I don't believe there's an accident. She's stopping out with a truck and making contact right now.
1: Please say 401, change your response until 421, make sense.
2: 421 is going to be in the area. Nothing yet. We're going to turn around and go talk to the same course.
0: And Game Warden is clearing the scene right now. It's not going to be our accident. She's already checked the county line.
2: Of course, I'm going to see if you can reduce all incoming. If they went to the county line, just staying out of the city.
0: That's clear. All incoming can reduce.

0: dispatch, all 497 back in service.
1: Thank you.

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1: That's clear. Stepping out on somebody on the bridge in the eastbound lane.
0: All I said is bridge is for you.
1: Confirming, are you at the Little Brazos River or the Big Brazos River?
0: The Big Brazos.

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Medi-3, diabetic emergency, Whispering Suite, 620 North Earl Rudder, Crossing Briar Crescent, Hill Point Drive, Box 416. 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

you're in-out. So a 40-year-old female, conscious and breathing, has some sort of abscess that seems infected, and also her sugar is very high. She attempted to get a reading but was unable to. Usually when that happens, she says it's over 600. Responding normally, behaving normally. Also, the patient is going to be wheelchair-bound, amputee, and also has COPD. They do have some trouble breathing at this time. They're going to be out front. Their husband will wave you down.

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Engine 5, medical alarm, 1100 Turkey Creek Road, number 137, cross from Sandy Lane and North Harvey Mitchell Road, box 209, Brian Fire 2, Brian Fire 2.

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0: Gen 5. 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

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Engine 5, Medic 5, major accident, North Harbor Mitchell Parkway in Villa Maria. 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

5, you're en route to a single vehicle accident. The RP hit a median, and they pulled into the parking lot at the AT&T store. They are complaining of some injuries, stated that their neck is hurting at this time. Four is a black Volkswagen Atlas.

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transportation incident on the highway, engine 3, medic 3, EMS 2, engine 2, possible motorcycle accident, 300 block of North Earl Rudder Freeway, cross from Earl Rudder and Briarcrest, box 417H, engine 3, medic 3, EMS 2, engine 2, motorcycle accident, 376 North Earl Rudder, cross from Earl Rudder and Briarcrest, box 417H, respond on Bryan Fire Attack 3, Bryan Fire Attack 3.

units en route to the 50 at 376 North Earl Rudder Freeway. This was relayed to us by College Station Dispatch, one of their officers that was transporting inmates while a vehicle and a motorcycle in the grass. Unknown if it is an accident or not. Northbound on 6, right at the Briarcrest exit.

0: dispatching, Mr. Chairman.
1: Yeah,
0: with one person in the median, back 3 minutes.
2: EMS 2 out with one person in the median at city limits.

0: I've got a Harvey and around to slow people down and keep them off of us. Dispatch, this person's claiming he was not in a wreck, but he just lost his AirPods. However, he's not making a lot of sense at this point in time. It's probably a PD issue as well.
1: Copy. He was injured too. Did you say we need to go down to Harvey and come back up?
0: That's affirmative. Just go back to Harvey, come back up, and then just slow people down for us.

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are out to a GPS alarm calling my alarm company. It is pinging at this address, which does belong to the residence of Perry Smith. I will since make contact. No other information.

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A gas leak, 1172 Jordan Loop, crossing Hernandez Lane and Leonard Road, box 131, engine one, truck one. Gas leak, 1172 Jordan Loop, crossing Hernandez Lane and Leonard Road, box 131, Brian Fire 2, Brian Fire 2.

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1: 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Also be advised, wind is 9 miles per hour south-southeast.

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California, now 65-year-old male, conscious and breathing, who fell, has a head injury, no difficulty breathing, there's going to be serious bleeding. Fell down the stairs and is bleeding pretty bad from the head, per the RP.

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Still alarm precinct 3, fire alarm 11529 Deer Creek Drive, crossing Cross Creek, box 3710. Precinct 3, fire alarm 11529 Deer Creek Drive, crossing Cross Creek, box 3710. Swan County Fire 2, County Fire 2.

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0: .122-763, you're en route to a 90-year-old male, conscious and breathing, having chest pains. He has taken 3 doses of nitro per his doctor's instructions. He also completed the ASP diagnostic. He is complaining a little bit of having trouble to breathe. He's not planning, not changing color.

0: Density District 2, Medic 4, Fall 3200, Hunter's Crossing Trail, crossing Wilcox Lane and Scenic View Trail, Box 2240, District 2, Medic 4, Fall 3200, Hunter's Crossing, crossing Wilcox Alarm and Scenic View Trail, 2240, respond on County Fire 2, County Fire 2.
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Dispatch Medic 4241, you're en route to a 78-year-old female conscious and breathing who fell. She does have a head injury with serious bleeding. They did put a dry cloth on it to control the bleeding. It's going to be the back of her head that has a wound. Then we'll be able to chill in.

Attention all personnel. The members of the College Station Fire Department would like to congratulate firefighter, paramedic, and department chaplain Michael Armstrong for his 22 years of dedicated service to the department and to the citizens of College Station. 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

0: Attention all personnel, the members of the College Station Fire Department would like to congratulate firefighter, paramedic, and department chaplain Michael Armstrong for his 22 years of dedicated service to the department and to the citizens of College Station. 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

0: dispatch NIHT, you're reporting to an assault. It's going to be some, our two grandchildren were fighting, one had a hammer, hit the other one in the lower leg, some bleeding. Someone else was also bitten by a dog. PD is en route.
1: That's clear. Let me know when they're on the scene.
0: That's clear.

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2: C 497 responding.

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As he seems to have some difficulties walking today due to possible UTIs, also complaining of a fever. Did have a slow fall out of bed this morning, but a scratch from the elbow as well.

medical emergency engine 2 medic 2 difficulty breathing 1146 Biddle Lane between Leonard Drive and Grosbeck Street box 131. 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
2: I just want to make sure I'm understanding correctly. We think it's near Unit 141?
3: Correct. They don't know the address or the apartment number. He's laying flat on his back. They can't move him on his side, and he's choking.
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2: 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We may not actually need you, but keep it this way just for right now.

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with a 60-year-old female, conscious breathing, but I think she's having a panic attack from an ear issue, lots of coughing. Her left ear. Saying she's a little bit dizzy, but wants to be checked by the medics first to make sure she's okay enough to try take herself to the hospital. Going to be in the front of the house.

Still alarm, engine 5, fire alarm, 2001 East 29th Street, between Hollow Hill Drive and Garden Lane, box 206. Engine 5, fire alarm, 2001 East 29th Street, between Hollow Hill Drive and Garden Lane, box 206. Respond over on fire 2, over on fire 2.

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1: 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Medic 2, not alert, 2333 Manor Drive, number 206, between East 29th Street, box 206. 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

0: attention to you're responding to an alarm called in by an alarm company. Could be shown in zone 6 at lampstand.
1: L2 is clear. Any contact with the facility?
0: Negative. They don't have premise information. Correction, they don't have keyholder information. They just have the premise number.
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0: 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He's breathing but not alert. 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

0: questions, and she was on the scene of a large nursing home. Nothing showing from the outside. Engine 2 will be out investigating.
1: That's clear. Engine 2 on scene. Nothing showing. Still investigating.

0: dispatch medic 2 got some clarification from the call taker. Advised the RP kept saying that he was transitioning, might possibly be dying.
1: Two's clear. Good to know. Thank you.

Engine 2 is going to be clear of the scene. 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
0: Vester, engine 3, putting you on the call.

Found to be en route to a medical alarm device activated belonging to a Elizabeth Bilkey, unknown age. The medical alarm did not make contact with the patient. It was just device only. Going to be at this location at Bethel Lutheran Church.

0: Los Angeles 03. We checked the search here. Nobody here is aware of this person's name. We haven't found anybody in distress. If you haven't received any other calls on this, we're going to return to service.
1: Yeah, it's clear.

medical emergency, medic 1, seizure, 410 South Randolph Avenue between West 29th Street, box 117. Medic 1, seizure, 410 South Randolph Avenue between West 29th Street, box 117. The Toronto Grand Fire 2, Grand Fire 2.

here en route to a 25-year-old female conscious breathing. I think she's seizing 21 breaths per minute. She's going to be in the back door inside the kitchen, currently lying on the bed on her side.

Medical emergency, engine 1 minute 2:17, First United Methodist Church, 506 East 28th Street, between South Houston Avenue and South Polk Avenue, box 108. 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

0: Send route to First United Methodist Church. You're responding to a 70-year-old female, conscious breathing. She fainted. Admin building on East 28th Street. We had a second caller who's not currently with the patient. Advising if you can go to exit S as in Sam 1 on 28th Street to get to the patient. It's going to be some team members that will lead EMTs to the patient.
1: That's good.
2: Dispatch, this is Medic 1. We're clear of our call. Can you put this on? Can you put us on that for Medic 2, please?
0: Yes, clear, Medic 1. Putting you on the call.
2: 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Thank you, Medic 1.

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0: kids have gone to be on location. I got a two-vehicle accident. We're investigating DD's on scene. We're going to have all of the westbound. Sure.
1: 756 on scene, out investigating. PD's on scene, westbound lane, shut down.

0: Medical emergency, engine 2 medic to EMS 2 call, 416 T Drive, cross Link Street and Welburn Road, box 312. Engine 2, medic 2, EMS 2, fall patient, 416 T Drive, cross of Link Street and Welburn Road, box 312. 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
0: Just en route to a 78-year-old male, not conscious and breathing. The caller found their husband on the floor, bleeding from the head. It is reported as serious.
1: Does she say not conscious, not breathing?
0: They were initially reported not conscious. They are breathing, but it sounds like maybe they're moaning at this time.

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761, traumatic injuries, Vibon Harvey, 401, Harvey Road, Channel 2. 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

medical emergency, engine 3, medic 3, medical assist, 2405 Broadmoor Drive, the Waldenbrook Estate, unit Charles 301, cross East 29th and Western Hills Drive, off 402. 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

Engine 3, Medic 3, medical assist. 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The RPM team has a key to get in, but the bottom lock is stuck. They're advising they're okay with the door being forced open. Lots of medical issues, and they think possible that's what's going on today.

0: in Denver, you'll be meeting with someone there in the 15-minute parking. 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
1: Okay, at the door to the apartment.

0: Dispatch in the brief, medical PD is on scene, advising meeting canceled and made contact with a patient.
1: Dispatch confirming that info was for engine 393. They did make contact. Everything's good.
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1: 391, go ahead.
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1: No, sir. Dispatch MIH2, are you there?
2: Dispatch, Medic 3.
1: Medic 3, go ahead.
2: Just got off a public line with MIH2, and he advised that he is en route and is canceling Medic 3.
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0: 321, 391. If you'll park on the road and come get in at 391, I'll drive you down there.
1: Received. Dispatch engine 321. We have the same in route on this 391.

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Negative 10 miles, Holmes.

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Dispatch all units. It's going to be a breaker box that's smoking with flames. It is attached to the house on the outside of the house. Winds are going to be 8 to 11 miles per hour south-southeast with gusts of 12 miles per hour.

0: 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Nothing showing. 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
1: 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The investigation strategy, reduce all units.
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1: Clear, I'll have BTU shut off all electricity to the unit. For that.

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Precinct 2, Precinct 3, Grass Fire, East State Highway 21, Cliff Road, Box 2310. Respond on County Fire 3, County Fire 3.

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1: Got approximately an eighth of an acre in the ditch, meeting the heavy fuels, moving to the north. 301's going to have Highway 21 command.
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0: precinct 4, lift assist, 5222 Julie Circle, between Smetana Road, box 4405. Still alarm, precinct 4, lift assist, 522, correction, 5222 Julie Circle, between Smetana Road, box 4405. Respond on brass, correction, County Fire 2, County Fire 2.
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1: You want to bring another brush truck or the tender?
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1: Duty crew's on the brush truck. You want me to bring the tender?
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1: Escort 345 in route with one.
2: G41 command, can you just confirm that it stopped at the fence line and it has not extended into the woods?

and 451, ER responding to a 76-year-old male, cognizant breathing, who had an accidental ground level fall, no injuries, still on the ground. He weighs about 350.

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0: 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Command 331, do you want me to block the right lane of traffic or just stay on the shoulder?
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0: 1, this is HIF-2. Okay, if you guys aren't taking it, will you clear yourself from the call?
1: Can you read that?
0: 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Is that what we're trying to do?
1: Actually.
0: Yeah, that's good. You did code 1, okay.
1: Yeah, that'll be fine.

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0: Unit Jennifer Conkaway Lake. The advisor is calling for a 61-year of age male, conscious and breathing. He's rising of different symptoms right now, dizziness and numbness. And he also is going to have a fistula that possibly ruptured. He knows something's coming out of it at the time.
1: Do you happen to know where his numbness is?
0: They advise of multiple areas, possibly all over the body. It's been on and off. He's got other symptoms that he's been complaining with for the last day or so.

0: Infinity One, what are those other symptoms?
1: Surprises, dizziness, numbness, there's going to be different pain over the body, as well as the fistula that inserts has possibly opened, but there's no pus or any substance coming out of it.
0: Thank you.

0: 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We all bring in y'all's medical bags so I can take the cadet in for patient contact.
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0: Medical emergency, reaching 3B and medic 3, fever heat exposure at 1, Lori Lane, between Vista Lane, clock 3700, again, reaching 3B and medic 3, fever heat exposure at 1, Lori Lane, between Vista Lane, clock 3700, it's on County Fire 2, County Fire 2.
1: Dispatch, if anyone is released from Tonka Way by 315, 315 is still on scene, 391 will be en route to the heat exposure.
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0: In Jennifer Warling, because you're responding for a 25-year-of-age male, conscious and breathing. Seems to have been exposed for heat exposure. He can be grunting a lot, shaking and not communicating. It's going to be really red skin and sweating. He's also stating that he doesn't have control of his body.
1: Your 91's clear. Do you know how long he was outside for?
0: Oh, I...

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0: All 13-3 units are going to be clear of the Tonkaway Lake Road call.
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0: at the Worry Lane Depot. So it seems like they're trying to move them into the house now for the AC. Still going to be sweating a lot. His eyes are going to be open and not communicating. And the shaking has stopped. It must seem to be tight and locked up.
1: Anyone 3-15, do you need me in that location or are you going to be able to handle?
2: No, you're good to stay in service. I have the engineer 302. Thank you.
1: That's clear.

0: 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Have y'all gotten a call for a MVA at Harvey Mitchell Parkway and Feeder Road?
1: Does I have someone on the line now?
2: Clear 391 on scene.
0: Got looks like a four vehicle accident, moderate damage. Looks like we still have some still in the vehicle and some out. 762 will be in Harvey Mitchell Command and out investigating.
1: Chief, 762, on scene, four vehicle accident, minor injuries, some in and some out of the vehicle, out investigating.

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You're able to seriously call and put us on this one whenever you create it.

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3: 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Motor vehicle accident, Earl Rudder Freeway South Frontage Road East, and Harvey Mitchell Parkway South.

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3: One, this is 6-2. Y'all just come through the intersection. We're going to close the right lane going east. You just kind of pull where I am. Hey, we should be fine. I think we might get a washdown.

Bill Alarm, engine 2, minor accident, West Villa Maria Road, Midtown Park Boulevard, box 312. Engine 2, minor accident, West Villa Maria Road, Midtown Park Boulevard, box 312. Respond on Bryan Fire 2, Bryan Fire 2.

3-1 scene to a 2-vehicle accident. It occurred at this intersection. They're, both parties are now pulled over on Fairview Drive near Lakeview. RP's driving a blue Charger. The other vehicle is a white Chevy pickup. Back at the intersection.

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0: emergency, precinct 2, precinct 3, medic 1, be for an unconscious person. See the East County line on State Highway 21 between Megan Drive, Box 2330, again, precinct 2, precinct 3, medic 1 for an unconscious person at the East County line. See State Highway 21 between Megan Drive, Box 2330, respond County Fire 2, County Fire 2.
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4: Thank you.
2: For the county line call, they're going to be in a Volkswagen Atlas gray in color. The hazards are going to be on. They passed 974. Should be passing Cedar Creek on 21 now. Correction, they're now approaching Sandy Creek Road now. It's going to be for an 8-year-old age male, not conscious breathing. By the

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2: .391 affirmative, going to St. Joe's. They're passing the chicken farm. I'm finicky now.
0: That's clear. We're going up 2038 and we'll intercept over there.

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1: A Volkswagen Gray Atlas. They are hazards are going to be on.
0: Location they had to get?
1: They come up to 2038 now.

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0: Receive, I'm turning around.

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and three medically responding to an 18-year-old female conscious breathing, does have a history of seizures, and advising she doesn't feel good. Clear this afternoon, advising she was feeling fine, now saying she doesn't feel good and her head hurts, has been having seizures, history of suicidal thoughts, but never had them until she started this new medication.

0: 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Precinct 3 units will be clear of this Highway 21 call.
1: Precinct 2 and 3, clear 21 call.

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Engine 1 medic 5 EMS2, unconscious person, East 26th Street, North Coulter Drive, box 205. Respond on Brian Fire 3. Brian Fire 3.

0: Units en route to East 26th Street and North Coulter Drive. 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
1: That clear, dispatch Del One, just confirming she's not unconscious.
0: Standby, triple checking now.

0: 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I think you can probably cancel. 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

0: 26th Street in North Coulter, per 17 Adam. 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
1: No, sir.

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Medic 2, 27-year-old female, conscious, breathing. 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Can't see any part of the baby at this time. She's not having contractions. She is have a high-risk complication of iron deficiency.

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